0: Many come and go. Come and go. But this one is here to stay forever.
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10 a.m. is the time here at Radio Jordan broadcasting from Amman. I'm Rana Hassan. Good morning. Jordan national football team Nashama suffers a narrow 3-1 defeat to Austria in their first FIFA World Cup match following a solid performance. His Royal Highness Crown Prince Al Hussein, accompanied by their Royal Highnesses Princess Rajwa Al Hussein and Prince Hashim bin Abdullah II, attends Jordan's match against Austria in San Francisco. Jordan condemns the opening of a purported embassy by Somali land in occupied Jerusalem. Minister of Foreign Affairs Ayman Al-Safadi and his Bahraini counterpart discuss ties and regional developments. Israeli occupation attacks kill at least 2 Palestinian civilians in Gaza and 4 people in Lebanon. U.S. President Donald Trump criticizes Israel's military tactics in Lebanon, saying it is killing civilians. The U.S. president says Washington and Tehran's interim agreement to end war rules out a nuclear weapon for Iran. Russian attacks on eastern Ukrainian cities kill 4 people. And relatively hot weather prevails in the hilly areas and the plains today, while hot conditions persist in Aqaba and the Jordan Valley.

All right, so that was Hayun Nashama, the official song of our national football team. It's a beautiful good morning, Jordan Teach, and every one of you. Now, I know that, well, what can I say? Most of us are disappointed. We did not expect the result of the match. Honestly, I'm one person who was disappointed, but it's okay. You know, it's always okay. We still have other games to play, other games to cheer. And inshallah, in the upcoming games, we will be the winners. Hopefully, we will definitely be the winners. Anyhow, it's a beautiful good morning to each and every one of you. And I'm your host with The Breakfast Show up until 12 noon.

So once again, it is a wonderful good day to all of you out there. I hope that you will be enjoying everything related to the breakfast show for today, even though it's like, well, what can I say? A game is a game, and this is football, and as they say, الكرة دوارة. We still have more games to play, and inshallah, we will be winning. So up until 12 noon is the breakfast show for today. You guys are always welcome to communicate with me through our official social media outlets, Radio Jordan 96.3 FM on Facebook, Radio Jordan 963 on Instagram, and 07804351111 is our WhatsApp number.

So there is a slight rise in temperatures expected for today. And in a bit, I'm going to be back with a weather update. Following that, I will be highlighting a couple of light stories from here and there all through the show up until it ends until 12 noon. Now, to be honest, I was one person who was cheering all the time. And honestly, when we when we recorded the first goal, I was really happy, honestly. I mean, everybody was cheering. It was beautiful. But then, unfortunately, things took another twist and... Well, what can I say? It is a game and we still have chances. Let's just keep our hopes up high. We still have chances. Be back in a bit, Jordan. This is Deep Blue Something with Breakfast at Tiffany's.

All right, Jordan, so that was Unwritten and Natasha Bedingfield. And once again, it's a beautiful good day to each and every one of you. 20 minutes past the hour of 10, it is. In a bit, I'm going to be back with a weather update. And we'll basically, what can I say? We are expecting a slight rise in temperatures for today. So, well, plan something good for the weekend, for today and tomorrow, even though... I know that most of us are disappointed. We did not expect a defeat. But anyhow, it's only a game and we still have other chances. Honestly, we still have other chances. We did not expect the defeat, but unfortunately it happened. But a game is a game and we need to have that spirit and always keep our hopes up high. All of the best of luck for Neshama once again in the games to come. All right, so I hope that you will be enjoying. Somebody asked me to dedicate a song, and honestly, I did not know what to choose, but I guess this one is a nice song. I hope you will enjoy it. I hope it will actually put a smile on your face, okay? So it goes, right now it will be played, and as I said, let me know if you like it or not, because honestly, I'm not sure of your taste in music. This is Maroon 5 and Maps.

All right, so that was Roses, the Chainsmokers, and Roses. And it is a wonderful good day once again to all of you out there with 31 minutes past the hour of 10. And moving on to a weather update. So, what is it to expect for today, and how is the weather going to be like around the kingdom? You see, we have come to know that it is going to be warmer. There is a slight rise in temperatures for today, and it's going to be mild through the weekend up until this upcoming Saturday. Now, a couple of days ago, while I was reading through the weather update, reading the numbers like yesterday, today, it was really nice and warm. Actually, it was more, I would say it was hot than warm yesterday, because temperature

temperatures did reach about 32 degrees Celsius in the capital Amman. Today, there is a slight rise in temperatures as well. It will be reaching about 33 and 34 degrees in the capital Amman. Now, the thing is that, like, numbers are okay, but the problem is with our UV index. So remember to use your sunscreen before you leave home today. And even if you're in the outdoors right now, I know that a lot of people have actually watched the game and then left from where they were watching the game to work or home or whatever it is. It's pretty smart to, you know, to grab that sunscreen and just make sure that you are helping your skin.

Okay, so today temperatures are expected to rise a bit, bringing, hot weather conditions across most parts of the kingdom. And we are expecting milder conditions through Saturday. So in the Jordan Valley, the Dead Sea, and the port city of Aqaba, it's going to be above annual average. Now, a slight increase or decrease, I would say, in temperatures is forecast tomorrow, Thursday. We're talking about 1 to 2 degrees, and mild conditions are expected in different areas. But of course, as we always say, the Dead Sea, the port city of Aqaba are always much warmer than what we actually witness in the capital, Amman, and in the plains in different areas around the kingdom. So for today, a high of 34 degrees is expected in Amman, and it will be going down to about 19 degrees in the evening hours. It's going to be nice and warm. And the port city of Aqaba is going to be witnessing a high of 39, going down to 25 degrees Celsius.

So tomorrow, a slight decline in temperatures is expected. Therefore, it will be reaching about 30 and 31 degrees. Today, we will be recording 34. Okay, keep that in mind. Now, that does not mean that tomorrow it's going to be cold. No, not at all. It's going to be really nice and warm. And actually, it's going to be hot. So it's going to be about 30 or 31 degrees. Now on Friday, temperatures are expected to dip below the border of 30, so it's going to be 30 minus. It's going to be about 29 or 28 degrees, and therefore that weather pattern will continue all through the week. Temperatures might be going down really. We will be actually below annual average by the end of next week. So we're talking about 1 week from now, we will be below annual average. Now, in general, our UV index is high. You are definitely recommended to use sun protection up until 5 p.m. And that's actually not only 5 p.m., but 6 p.m. That's when the sun will start to break. We will be hitting the border of 12 with our UV index. It's going to be extreme, so you are definitely recommended to use sun protection up until 6 p.m. for today. Now, in general, our visibility is 24 kilometers, therefore it's perfectly clear in the view. And humidity is fair with a dew point of 11 degrees and 36% in the atmosphere. You're not supposed to be witnessing any kind of headache for today. And if that happens, then you better watch out for the way you are hydrating your body. Are you drinking enough fluids or not? That could be the reason if you are witnessing or if you feel that you have a headache for today. And maybe it could be a lack of sleep. I mean, a lot of us did not sleep yesterday, you know, waiting for the anticipated game of An-Nashama. Now, unfortunately, we did not win this time, but we still have other times. We still have two more games to play, and inshallah, we will be winners. It's not the end of the world. We are disappointed, yes. We are hoping to win, yes. We are.

0: still behind the Neshama, yes. We did not expect the result of the game, yes. But in general, we still have chances and we still have our hopes up high. And that's how we are. It does not matter if we do not win. I mean, it's only a game, you know, and it's not the end of the world. And we still have plenty of time to practice to make ourselves stronger and better. And inshallah, we will win the upcoming game. What else do I want to say? Well, I'll be back in a bit. Enjoy the music.
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All right, Jordan. So that is Yanasham al-Urdun, Jordan team. And it is a wonderful good day once again to each and every one of you. It's coming up to 53 minutes past the hour of 10. And it's a beautiful good morning to all of you out there. The Breakfast Show is going to continue up until 12 noon. And you guys are always welcome to communicate with me through our official social media outlets. 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Now, speaking about today's game, honestly, when we scored the first goal, like everybody was really happy, and I was able to hear the cheers all around my neighborhood. I was at home when the games were being played, and I was able to hear the cheers and all of the happiness and laughters from the whole neighborhood. They were all watching the game. Each and every one of us had their hopes up high for today, but it is not the end of the world. We still have games to play. We still have other chances. We still have a way to turn the record. Our neshama are strong. We believe in them, and we are behind them. Yes, don't get that kind of feeling that, no, we're going to fail. No. I mean, failure is not on the list at all. Even though today's game was disappointing, but it's okay. We still have other chances. Okay, during the second part of the show, I've got something from the world of technology and something from the world of health. I'm going to be talking about Google turning top Pixel phones or phone features into a paid subscription. So I'm going to be back with that. If you've got an Android phone, then you definitely want to pay attention to all of the information that I will be giving out to you. And well, since we always have that kind of concern about losing weight, staying healthy, staying at pace with all of the health topics and the health here, let me put it this way. We all want to be healthy. We all like carbohydrates. We all can't go like lifetime without any carbohydrates. There are carbs that our body needs. We want to stay up to date for what to consume and what not to consume, because we all believe that, or actually for a fact it is, not we all believe, some people don't, you know, go or don't follow these rules. But in general, your body does need the carbs. So there are so many different carbs. Some of them are healthier than others. Some of them do boost your blood sugar and some don't. So within the world of carbohydrates, which ones raise blood sugar the most? So I'm going to be back with that from the world of health during the second part of the show, leaving you with Taylor Swift and Sabrina Carpenter and The Life of a Showgirl.

0: 11 a.m. is the time here, Radio Jordan broadcasting from Amman. I'm Rana Hassan. Good morning. Jordan's national football team and Neshama suffered a narrow 3-1 defeat to Austria today in their first FIFA World Cup match, despite a solid performance and a landmark goal from Ali Alwan. Jordan attacked aggressively from the start of the first half. They attempted swift counter-attacks led by Moussa Attamari and Ali Alwan, repeatedly shaking Austria's defense. His Royal Highness Crown Prince Al Hussein, accompanied by their Royal Highnesses Princess Rajwa Al Hussein and Prince Hashim bin Abdullah II, attended Jordan's match against Austria at the 2026 FIFA World Cup. The royal family members were present in the stands at San Francisco Stadium in the United States to support and cheer on Jordan's national football team and Neshama during the landmark World Cup fixture. Minister of Foreign Affairs Ayman Al-Safi and his Bahraini counterpart Abdel Latif bin Rashid Al-Zayani discussed deeply rooted fraternal ties between Amman and Al-Manama and means to enhance further cooperation across various sectors. During a telephone conversation yesterday, the two ministers also reviewed latest developments in the Middle East and their impact on regional and international peace and security. An Israeli occupation airstrike yesterday killed at least two Palestinian civilians north of Al-Ansirat refugee camp in central Gaza. Medical sources said many other civilians were also wounded in the strike. An Israeli occupation artillery shelling on the Lebanese town of Habush in Al-Nabatiya district killed two people and wounded several more. Yesterday, Israeli occupation drone strike targeted three vehicles in southern Lebanon, killing at least four people and wounding many others. Russian attacks yesterday on Ukrainian eastern and southeastern cities killed four people and set ablaze a residence and a shopping center. Ukrainian officials said three people died in two bomb attacks in the city of Slovyansk in the Donetsk region. They also said that a wave of drones killed one person and injured seven others in the southeastern Ukrainian city of Zaporozhye. And a slight rise in temperatures affects the kingdom today, bringing relatively hot weather in different areas, while hot conditions persist in the port city of Aqaba and the Jordan Valley. Winds will be northwesterly moderate, picking up at times. Temperatures are expected to rise to 33 degrees Celsius in the capital Amman and 39 in Aqaba. And with this, we come to the end of this hour's news summary with a time exactly 4 minutes past the hour. Thank you for listening.
1: النفايات اللي بترمى بالشارع مش بس بتأثر على البيئة وبتشوه المنظر، هي كلفة زيادة، هي تعب زيادة، وهي صورة غلط بنورجيها للسياح عنا. لما تتراكم النفايات بيزيد الحمل على عمال الوطن وبتكلف بلدنا ملايين كل سنة، وبرمية صغيرة ممكن نعرض حالنا لمخالفة مالية. هالسلوك عيب لأنه ممكن يبين بسيط بس ضرره على البلد كبير. خلونا نوقف رمي النفايات في الأماكن غير المخصصة إلها ونخلي الأردن نظيف ومثل ما بنحبه.
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And that was Nashmi Nashmi, and it is a wonderful good morning once again to each and every one of you. The Breakfast Show will be extending to 12 noon for today, and it is exactly 9 minutes past the hour of 11.

Okay, so, well, during this part of the show, in a bit, I'm going to be back with the world of technology, where Google is turning top Pixel phone features into a paid subscription. That is the technology topic that I have in my pocket for you guys during this part of the show. And well, from the world of health, you see, we need carbohydrates in our diet, and there are so many different types of carbohydrates. But some carbohydrates do raise blood sugar levels other than different types. So is it rice, potatoes, or is it pasta? Which one is the right one for you to choose? So that will be my health topic for today. Okay, so I'm not going to be commenting.

commenting anymore about the game that we all watched today. Our hopes were really high. I know that we are disappointed, but it's not the end of the world. And as they say, it's Kora the Wada. So we still have other chances, and inshallah and Neshama are going to be the winners in their upcoming matches.

Now, you guys are always welcome to communicate with me through our official social media outlets, Radio Jordan 96.3 FM on Facebook, Radio Jordan 963 on Instagram, and 07804-35111 is our WhatsApp number. A high of 33 or 34 degrees is expected in Amman, and it will be going down to about 19 degrees Celsius in the evening hours. And Aqaba is going to be witnessing the border of 40, maybe 39, 40. In the port city of Aqaba, it will be going down to about 26 degrees Celsius in the evening hours. It's exactly 11 minutes past the hour of 11, and leaving you with Taylor Swift and the fate of Ophelia.

All right, so that was Summertime Sadness with Lana Del Rey and Cedric Gervais. And it is 19 minutes past the hour of 11. Moving on to the world of technology.

All right, so it says here that Google turns top Pixel phone features into a paid subscription. So for years, one of the main attractions of Google's Pixel smartphone series was that they came with a clean version of the Android operating system, along with some advanced exclusive features and generally powerful hardware specifications.

Now, those exclusive features such as smart AI-powered camera tricks and seamless service integration were among the most critical advantages driving users to choose a Pixel over the Android phone. For a long time, even most older and cheaper models eventually received the best of these features via software updates. However, this has begun to change. There is currently a trend where the most appealing features are no longer just a free add-on, but rather something obtained only by new users or owners of the latest devices. Now, this shift will impact those who own last year's phones or budget models, according to a report by the tech news website How to Geek. There are two factors hindering access to Pixel features, the most prominent of which is the actual financial cost. So, for example, when purchasing a flagship Pixel 10 phone, it comes with a trial subscription of up to 1 year to Google's AI Pro service. And this service includes the top-tier Gemini model, several terabytes of cloud storage, and access to advanced video production tools. Naturally, the trial period ends, and users find themselves facing two options: either lose features they have grown accustomed to using, or pay $20 per month, or $200 annually. Now, if you really think about it, it is frustrating. There is a partial practical logic behind it. Cloud-based AI services incur real costs. The many advanced AI features require expensive infrastructure. Furthermore, many of these tools are considered optional extras. Nevertheless, it remains counterintuitive, considering that Google was long known for its powerful smart features that came with Pixel phones at no additional charge. Now, the other barrier relates to hardware limitations, which sometimes force users to purchase a new phone to access the latest features. Now, the most advanced on-device AI features are often restricted to the latest Tensor chips, rather than being added to older devices via updates. Now, this is not a monthly subscription. It practically translates to a phone upgrade cost that can reach hundreds or even thousands of dollars. An example of that is the Gemini Intelligence feature, which are being rolled out exclusively to Pixel 10 phones and some other flagship Android devices. They offer a suite of new features, including the ability to generate widgets actually using artificial intelligence. Now, the same trap applies to tools like Magic Queue and Camera Coach, which have been tied to the latest Tensor chips, leaving owners of older phones left out of the experience. Now, if you really think about it, and if the cost of a new phone is distributed over the typical lifespan of the device, the monthly cost could be comparable to a streaming service subscription. Of course, AI features are not the only thing you get when upgrading, but if you

wouldn't have upgraded it if not for those features, it makes sense to factor part of the new device's cost into the equation. The bottom line is, the Pixel phone is gradually shifting away from being a device

but this is how companies make money. And well, before buying your device, make sure that you really need it because you're going to be paying lots of money for your device to work sooner or later. So that's it for the technology topic that I had in my pocket. Be back in a bit with the world of health.

All right, Jordan, so that was Rain Me and with Sam Fender and Olivia Dean, and it is 40 minutes past the hour of 11, and once again, it's a beautiful day to all of you out there. Now, moving on to the world of health.

All right, what can I say? We all need carbohydrates in our diet, but there are so many different types and kinds of carbohydrates. There are potatoes, there's rice, there's pasta, but some carbohydrates do raise blood sugar. So which ones are the ones that raise blood sugar the most? So different types of carbohydrates are consumed, and serving as dietary staples in many daily meals. With growing interest in body health and blood sugar levels, many wonder which of these foods causes a faster and higher spike in blood glucose after eating. Now, experts emphasize that the answer is not as simple as some might think. The impact of carbohydrates depends on several factors, including the type of food, how it was prepared, portion size, and accompanying food with it. So scientists rely on what is known as the GI index, which is the glycemic index, which is a scale that illustrates how quickly blood sugar levels rise after eating a specific food. They also use the glycemic load, the GL, which takes into account the amount of carbohydrates in a single serving, providing a more accurate picture of a food's real impact on sugar levels. So the higher the GI, the faster blood sugar levels spike after consuming the meal. Now, nutritional data indicates that potatoes, specially smashed or baked, possess high GI compared to potatoes that or compared to other carbohydrate sources. And that is because the nature of the starch present in them, which is easily digested and absorbed by the body, leading to a rapid rise in glucose levels post-consumption. However, experts point out that the final impact also depends on the quantity of potatoes consumed and how they are prepared. Now, if we move on to rice, white rice is considered a food that can lead to a significant spike in blood sugar, particularly when consumed in large quantities. White rice lacks a large portion of the fiber found in whole grains, making it faster to digest compared to some other alternatives. Now, in contrast, brown rice contains a higher amount of fiber and protein, which helps slow down digestion and reduces the speed at which blood sugar rises after a meal. Now, other than that, we're moving on to pasta. Now, despite containing a high percentage of carbohydrates, pasta often shows a lower impact in blood sugar levels compared to white rice and potatoes. Now, this is attributed to the unique starch structure of pasta, which makes the digestion process relatively slower. Now, whole wheat pasta and pasta made from legumes provide additional fiber and protein that helps stabilize blood sugar levels for a longer duration. Now, experts do explain that the type of potato used can significantly affect the glycemic response. Some varieties contain different ratios of starch and natural sugars, which reflects on how quickly blood sugar levels rise after consumption. Remember that the cooking method also plays a crucial role in determining the ultimate impact of potatoes on the body.
Now, if you are one person who does prefer potatoes over other types of carbohydrates, remember that eating them or consuming them when they are cool, it makes them healthier. Because it does help form what is known as resistant starch, a type of starch that is difficult to digest quickly within the digestive system. And studies do suggest that cooked and then cooled potatoes can lead to a lower rise in sugar levels compared to fresh hot potatoes. In the same way, rice varieties differ in their impact. Not all types of rice are similar in their effect on blood sugar levels. The one that has the lowest GI is the basmati rice, the long rice, making it a better choice. And of course, brown rice is naturally superior to white rice. And that is thanks to the fiber and additional nutrient content.

Now, you need to keep in mind that you definitely need to add proteins like meat, fish, and legumes to a meal to help slow down sugar absorption and reduce rapid spike in glucose. Also, increasing the fiber, like vegetables and whole grains, that play an important role in improving the body's response to carbohydrates and reducing sharp fluctuations in blood sugar. And remember, keep your portions at a reasonable, a reasonable, just make them reasonable, you know, don't make them too big or too small. Consuming in moderation is the secret.

The bottom line is, specialists do emphasize that the goal is not to eliminate carbohydrates from your diet, but rather to choose the best types and prepare them in a healthy manner that supports blood sugar stability and promotes overall health, because carbohydrates are important for the body's function.

Okay, Jordan, so that's it for the health topic that I had in my pocket for you guys for today. Remember that carbohydrates are important for the body, but you need to choose wisely. And well, it would be worth the search that once you choose the carbohydrates that you want to consume to see how is it better. Well, if it's consumed better hot or cold, or the way to cook it, you know, just do your homework. You will be, well, you will definitely be giving yourself a chance to consume the carbohydrates that you love and staying healthy altogether. That is the chance your body needs. I'll be back in a bit with, well, since it is 52 minutes past the hour of 11, with my bye-byes. This is Sam Smith and Normani with Dancing with a Stranger.

0: All right, Jordan. So that was A Man in the Moon and Coldplay. And it's time for me to say my bye-byes. Now, unfortunately, we were disappointed today with the results of the games with Nashama versus Austria. But we still have different chances as we need to keep our hopes up high. And inshallah, we will win the upcoming games. So I'm going to be back tomorrow with the Thursday Breakfast Show between 8 and 11. As usual, you guys put a smile on your face and keep your hope up high. And for myself, Rana Hassan here behind the mics, leaving you with Rijal al-Nashama, Omar al-Abdallat. Good morning and bye-bye from the capital, Amman.
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12 noon is the time here at Radio Jordan Broadcasting from Amman. I'm Rana Hassan. Good afternoon. In the news for this afternoon, the Jordan national football team Neshama suffers a narrow 3-1 defeat to Austria in their first FIFA World Cup match following a solid performance. Minister of Foreign Affairs Ayman al-Safad and his Bahraini counterpart discuss ties and regional developments. Israeli occupation attacks kill at least 2 Palestinian civilians in Gaza and 4 people in Lebanon during the past 24 hours. And U.S. President Donald Trump criticizes Israel's military tactics in Lebanon, saying it is killing civilians. Those are the headlines, and now for the news in detail. Jordan's national football team and Neshama suffered a narrow 3-1 defeat to Austria today in their first FIFA World Cup match, despite a solid performance and a landmark goal from Ali Alwan. Jordan attacked aggressively from the start of the first half. They attempted swift counter-attacks led by Musa Attamri and Ali Alwan, repeatedly shaking Austria's defense. Jordan is competing in Group J alongside Austria, Algeria, and Argentina. Following the Austria match, the national team will face Algeria on June the 23rd before concluding its group stage campaign against Argentina on June the 29th. Minister of Foreign Affairs Ayman al-Safadi and his Bahraini counterpart Abdel Latif bin Rashid al-Zayani discussed deeply rooted fraternal ties between Amman and Al-Manama and means to enhance further cooperation across various sectors. During a telephone conversation yesterday, the two ministers also reviewed latest developments in the Middle East and their impact on regional and international peace and security. An Israeli occupation airstrike yesterday killed at least 2 Palestinian civilians north of Ansirat refugee camp in central Gaza. Medical sources said that many other civilians were wounded in the strike. An Israeli occupation artillery shelling on the Lebanese town of Habush in Annabatiya district killed 2 people today and wounded several more. Yesterday, Israeli occupation drone strikes targeted 3 vehicles in southern Lebanon, killing at least 4 people and wounding many others, according to Lebanon's national news agency. 2 people were killed in a double-tap strike, with a drone hitting a car in the village of Meifadun, followed by a second strike after people had gathered at the scene. The news agency said another drone strike on the town of Shokin killed 2 more people. U.S. President Donald Trump yesterday issued a rare public rebuke of Israel's occupation military tactics in Lebanon, targeting Hezbollah group, saying it was unnecessary to bomb entire apartment buildings to hunt the group's fighters. Trump, who in recent days had expressed his displeasure over Israeli attacks in Beirut that he said could have endangered his peace deal with Iran, said Israel has been fighting Hezbollah for too long. In a related development yesterday, Vice President J.D. Vance said the U.S. and Iran's interim agreement to end war included Israel and Lebanon. Vance's comment contradicted the Israeli occupation prime minister, who said on Monday that Israel is not bound by the agreement and will not withdraw from southern Lebanon. U.S. President Donald Trump said yesterday that the U.S. and Iran's interim agreement to end war states clearly that Tehran will not have a nuclear weapon. The memorandum of understanding signed this week extends a tenuous ceasefire announced in April by another 60 days to allow the warring countries to negotiate a permanent truce. Under the deal, the United States will end its blockade of Iran's ports, while Tehran will restore the passage of oil tankers and other maritime traffic through the Strait of Hormuz. Meanwhile, a source with direct knowledge of the deal said a $300 billion U.S. dollar private fund designed to trigger investment into Iran is outlined in the U.S.-Iran framework agreement, and more than half that sum has already been committed. According to Iranian Foreign Minister Abbas Araghchi, Tehran and Washington will start a new round of negotiations on Friday in Switzerland to reach a final agreement after the official start of the interim deal.
Russian attacks on eastern and southeastern Ukrainian cities yesterday killed four people and set ablaze a residence and a shopping center. Ukrainian officials said that three people died in two bomb attacks in the city of Sloviansk in the Donetsk region. They also said that a wave of drones killed one person and injured seven others in the southeastern Ukraine city of Zaporozhye. And finally, here's a look at the weather forecast. A slight rise in temperatures affects the kingdom today, bringing relatively hot weather conditions across most parts of the kingdom. Winds will be northwesterly moderate, picking up at times. Temperatures will register a high of 33 degrees in the capital, Amman, and 39 in Aqaba. And before we end the news, here are the main points once again. Jordan national football team and Neshama suffers a narrow 3-1 defeat to Austria in their first FIFA World Cup match following a solid performance. Minister of Foreign Affairs Ayman Al-Safadi and his Bahraini counterpart discuss ties and regional developments. Israeli occupation attacks kill at least two Palestinian civilians in Gaza and four people in Lebanon during the past 24 hours. And U.S. President Donald Trump criticizes Israel's military tactics in Lebanon, saying it is killing civilians. And with this, we conclude our first detailed news bulletin of the day with a time exactly 7 minutes past the hour. Thank you for listening.

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the 2 p.m. news headlines from Radio Jordan. Minister of Foreign Affairs Ayman al-Safadi and his Bahraini counterpart discuss bilateral ties and regional developments. The U.S. president says Washington and Tehran's interim agreement to end the war will not allow Iran's possession of a nuclear weapon. U.S. President Donald Trump pledges to support Ukraine and impose new sanctions on Russia before the leaders of the G7 nations. Leaders of the G7 countries say they will diversify energy supply routes to reduce dependence on the Strait of Hormuz. And Russian attacks on eastern Ukraine cities kill 4 people.

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3 p.m. is the time here at Radio Jordan. His Royal Highness Crown Prince Al-Hussein bin Abdullah met with Austrian Vice Chancellor André Balber during the meeting held in California on the sidelines of the 2026 FIFA World Cup. The Crown Prince highlighted how sporting events provide opportunities to strengthen the close ties between the two countries. His Royal Highness emphasized the importance of Austria's participation in the Jordan-EU Investment Conference, which will be held at the end of this year here in Jordan. The Crown Prince also congratulated Austria on its election as a non-permanent member of the United Nations Security Council. Leaders of the G7 countries demanded a ceasefire in Lebanon and said they will diversify energy supply routes to reduce dependence on the Strait of Hormuz. Meeting in a summit in the French town of Evian-les-Bains on Lake Geneva, the G7 leaders also hailed the interim deal between the U.S. and Iran to end the conflict between them. The U.S.-Iran agreement is expected to launch negotiations towards a final settlement to end the war, which has killed more than 7,000 people, mostly in Iran and Lebanon. U.S. President Donald Trump pledged to support Ukraine and impose new sanctions on Russia before the leaders of the G7 negotiations. Trump's pledge followed a joint leaders' statement that could bolster Kiev's growing leverage in potential peace talks with Moscow. Meanwhile, Ukrainian President Volodymyr Zelensky and his allies came to the G7 hoping to impress upon Trump that Russia is in no position to be dictating terms for any peace deal. And finally, here's a look at the weather forecast. Fair weather is expected countrywide tonight, with lows at 18 degrees in Amman, 25 in the Dead Sea and Aqaba. And that is the end of the news at about 3 minutes past the hour.

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0: What's on your mind? That's what I thought. Banging out more rock. Hey, we only stop the music when we feel like it. And right now, we don't feel like doing that.
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4 p.m. news headlines from Radio Jordan. His Royal Highness Crown Prince Al-Hussein bin Abdullah meets with Austrian Vice Chancellor André Babler. The U.S. President Donald Trump says the ceasefire agreement reached this week with Iran was not final and it's a memorandum of understanding. U.S. President Donald Trump pledges to support Ukraine and impose new sanctions on Russia before the leaders of the G7 nations. Leaders of the G7 countries say they will diversify energy supply routes to reduce dependence on the Strait of Hormuz. And Russian attacks on eastern Ukrainian cities kill 4 people.

Good afternoon, everyone. You're tuned in to Radio Jordan here on the ride. It's your host, Sosan, and we've got 2 hours of musical magic lined up for you today. Whether you're winding down from the day or just settling in for a fun ride, we've got something special to keep you company. So let's take a look at your weather forecast. Fair weather is expected countrywide tonight with lows at 18 degrees in Amman, 25 in the Dead Sea and Aqaba. And there you have it. Stay safe and keep tuned in for any updates. The best of luck to Al-Nashama and their participation in the FIFA World Cup 2026. 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The best of luck to Al-Nashama in their coming matches from all of us here at Radio Jordan.

Good afternoon, dear listeners, and welcome to the ride once more. I hope your day will be filled with happiness and success. Today is Wednesday, the 17th of June, and I'll be with you up until the hour of 6 p.m. Good afternoon to each and every one of you out there. I wish you a wonderful Wednesday.

Somebody to Love, a beautiful song here on the ride on the airwaves of Radio Jordan. So, dear listeners, we hope you enjoy listening to our programs as much as we enjoy making them. In our show this afternoon, we're going to highlight the main top stories for today, and then we're going to reveal a few simple morning routines to help you feel more awake and to improve your mood and take better care of both your body and mind. So don't go anywhere, because it is going to be a fun and reflective ride.

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1: Hello again, everyone. I hope you're having a good time listening to Radio Jordan. So let's break the tunes and talk about the main top stories for today. So, dear listeners, His Royal Highness Crown Prince Al-Hussein bin Abdullah II attended Jordan's opening match against Austria at the FIFA World Cup 2026, supporting the national team in its historic debut at the global tournament. Joining the Crown Prince at the match were Her Royal Highness Princess Rajwa Al-Hussein, His Royal Highness Prince Hashim bin Abdullah II, Her Royal Highness Princess Salma bint Abdullah II, His Royal Highness Prince Ali bin Al-Hussein, President of the Jordan Football Association and the West Asian Football Federation, as well as a number of their Royal Highnesses, Princes and Princesses. Jordan lost the Group J encounter to Austria, but delivered a spirited performance throughout the match, displaying disciplined defensive and attacking play that earned widespread praise from observers. The national team maintained its tactical organization across both halves as it competed in its first ever FIFA World Cup match following its historic qualification for the 2026 tournament.

Hello again, everyone. If you have just joined us, welcome on board. This is The Ride here on the airwaves of Radio Jordan, the station you grew up with. Now back to our top stories for today. So dear listeners, His Royal Highness Crown Prince Al-Hussein bin Abdullah met with Austrian Vice Chancellor André Babler during the meeting held in California on the sidelines of the 2026 FIFA World Cup. The Crown Prince highlighted how sporting events provide opportunities to strengthen the close ties between the two countries. His Royal Highness emphasized the importance of Austria's participation in the Jordan EU Investment Conference, which will be held at the end of this year here in Jordan. The Crown Prince also congratulated Austria on its election as a non-permanent member of the United Nations Security Council.

once or fool me twice. But you'd be back before the morning meets the night. And love, I'll sleep through any dream to treat you right. But I won't be put in prison for your crimes.

Hello again, everyone, and welcome to the ride. Now back to our top stories for today. Prime Minister Jaafar Hassan praised Jordan's national football team for its performance at the FIFA World Cup, commending the players for representing the kingdom with distinction on the global stage. In a post on X platform, Hassan thanked the national team for raising Jordan's flag high at the World Cup, praising their efforts in the opening match in the tournament. So, my friends, we'll be back after the news summary at exactly 5. 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

5 PM is the time here at Radio Jordan. His Royal Highness Crown Prince Al-Hussein bin Abdullah met with Austrian Vice Chancellor André Babler during the meeting held in California on the sidelines of the 2026 FIFA World Cup. The Crown Prince highlighted how sporting events provide opportunities to strengthen the close ties between the two countries. His Royal Highness emphasized the importance of Austria's participation in the Jordan-EU Investment Conference, which will be held at the end of this year here in Jordan. Prime Minister Jaafar Hassan praised Jordan's national football team for its performance at the FIFA World Cup, commending the players for representing the kingdom with distinction on the global stage. In a post on X platform, Hassan thanked the national team for raising Jordan's flag high at the World Cup, praising their efforts in the opening match in the tournament. The Jordanian government and the European Union announced that the Jordan-EU Investment Conference will be held on November the 19th at the Dead Sea under the patronage of His Majesty King Abdullah with the participation of European Commission President Ursula von der Leyen. The conference is part of the Jordan-EU Strategic and Comprehensive Partnership. The conference will spotlight several strategic projects that reflect the depth of the Jordanian-European partnership. Leaders of the G7 countries demanded a ceasefire in Lebanon and said they will diversify energy supply routes to reduce dependence on the Strait of Hormuz. Meeting in a summit in the French town of Evian-le-Bois on Lake Geneva, the G7 leaders also hailed the interim deal between the U.S. and Iran to end the conflict between them. The U.S.-Iran agreement is expected to launch negotiations towards a final settlement to end the war, which has killed more than 7,000 people, mostly in Iran and Lebanon. U.S. President Donald Trump said that the ceasefire agreement reached this week with Iran was not final. Trump added that it's a memorandum of understanding and he could resume a bombing campaign if he did not like it. And finally, here's a look at the weather forecast. Fair weather is expected countrywide tonight, with lows at 18 degrees in Amman, 25 in the Dead Sea and Aqaba. And that is the end of the news at 3 minutes past the hour.

Good afternoon, everyone, and welcome to the second part of the show. Today is the 17th of June, 2026. In this hour, we're going to talk about a few simple morning routines to help you feel more awake. But before, here's a look at the weather forecast. Fair weather is expected countrywide tonight, with lows at 18 degrees in Amman, 25 in the Dead Sea, and Aqaba. You're tuned in to Radio Jordan, and this is The Ride, the Wednesday afternoon show here on 96.3, 99.7, as well as 90.9 on the FM dial and across the world. 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

Welcome back to the ride, everyone. This is the second part of the afternoon show here on Radio Jordan, the station you grew up with. So, my friends, let's start revealing a few simple morning routines that can help you feel more awake. The most important habit, dear listeners, is to wake up at the same time every day. Consistency is key when it comes to sleep and wake patterns. Waking up at the same time every day, even on weekends, helps regulate your body's internal clock. This can improve the quality of your sleep, making you feel more alert and ready to face the day.

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1: Welcome back to the ride, everyone. I hope you're having a good time listening to Radio Jordan. This is The Ride, the Wednesday afternoon show, and I'll be with you up until the hour of 6 p.m. Now, let's continue our daily habits that can help you feel more awake. So, dear listeners, always remember that after several hours of sleep, your body gets naturally dehydrated. Therefore, drinking water immediately after waking up supports digestion, helps flush out toxins, and can improve concentration.
2: Some people fall in

Welcome back to the ride, everyone. For those who just tuned in, we're exploring a few simple tricks for keeping your mood bright and your energy up. So my friends, physical activity in the morning wakes up your muscles, increases circulation, and releases endorphins. You don't need to start with an intense workout. Even gentle stretching or a short walk can make a noticeable difference. For example, a 5-minute stretching routine focusing on your neck, shoulders, and back can reduce stiffness and improve posture. If you prefer a more vigorous start, try a 20-minute walk, jog, or body weight exercises. The important thing is to find a movement or activity that you actually enjoy. So, dear listeners, I hope you're having a good time listening to The Ride here on the airwaves of Radio Jordan, the station you grew up with.

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We're still highlighting some habits that can help you improve your mood and take better care of both your body and mind. So

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You can include protein, healthy fats, and fiber-rich carbs for good balance. Examples can include Greek yogurt with fruit and nuts, eggs with whole grain toast, or a smoothie made with vegetables, fruit, and a protein source.

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I hope your day will be filled with happiness and success. Good afternoon to each and every one of you. I wish you a wonderful Wednesday. Still highlighting some ways to help you improve your mood. So, dear listeners, taking a moment to plan your day can increase productivity and reduce stress. So make a simple list of priorities or set realistic goals for what you wish to accomplish. This doesn't have to be time-consuming. Even writing down three main tasks can provide clarity and prevent you from feeling overwhelmed. You might also include a note of one thing you are grateful for, adding a positive start to your day.

That was Beautiful World, a beautiful song on the airwaves of Radio Jordan. All right, my friends, before we wrap up, here's one last tip to close our segment and to leave you feeling happy and healthy. So, dear listeners, always remember that the key to sustaining morning rituals is to start small and build gradually. You don't need to incorporate every habit at once. So begin with one or two that resonate with you and add more over time. So, dear listeners, I'm afraid my time is up for now. Thank you for joining us on the ride this afternoon. Until next time, this is Sawsan Batarse wishing you all the best. Until we meet again, have a nice weekend and goodbye.

6 p.m. is the time here at Radio Jordan. The Crown Prince meets with the Austrian Vice Chancellor and discusses with him bilateral ties. The Prime Minister praises Al-Nashama football team for its performance at the FIFA World Cup. And Trump pledges to support Ukraine and impose new sanctions on Russia. Those were the main points, and now the news in detail. His Royal Highness Crown Prince Al-Hussein bin Abdullah met with Austrian Vice Chancellor André Babler during the meeting held in California on the sidelines of the 2026 FIFA World Cup. The Crown Prince highlighted how sporting events provide opportunities to strengthen the close ties between the two countries. His Royal Highness emphasized the importance of Austria's participation in the Jordan EU Investment Conference, which will be held at the end of this year here in Jordan. The Crown Prince also congratulated Austria on its election as a non-permanent member of the United Nations Security Council. Prime Minister Ja'far Hassan praised Jordan's national football team for its performance at the FIFA World Cup, commending the players for representing the kingdom with distinction on the global stage. In a post on X platform, Hassan added that all Jordanians stand behind the team and take pride in its achievements, expressing confidence in the players and wishing them success in the upcoming matches. Jordan and the European Union announced that the Jordan EU Investment Conference will be held on November the 19th at the Dead Sea under the patronage of His Majesty King Abdullah, with the participation of European Commission President Ursula von der Leyen. The conference is part of the Jordan EU Strategic and Comprehensive Partnership. It will bring together investors, companies, and financial institutions from Jordan and EU member states to highlight promising investment opportunities in the kingdom. The conference will also spotlight several strategic projects that reflect the depth of the Jordanian-European partnership. Leaders of the G7 countries demanded a ceasefire in Lebanon and said they will diversify energy supply routes to reduce dependence on the Strait of Hormuz. Meeting in a summit in the French town of Evian-le-Bois on Lake Geneva, the G7 leaders also hailed the interim deal between the U.S. and Iran to end the conflict between them. The U.S.-Iran agreement is expected to launch negotiations towards a final settlement to end the war, which has killed more than 7,000 people, mostly in Iran and Lebanon. U.S. President Donald Trump said that the ceasefire agreement reached this week with Iran was not final. Trump added that it's a memorandum of understanding, and he could resume a bombing campaign if he did not like it. And U.S. President Donald Trump pledged to support Ukraine and impose new sanctions on Russia before the leaders of the G7 nations. Trump says the pledge followed a joint leaders' statement that could bolster Kyiv's growing leverage in potential peace talks with Moscow. Meanwhile, Ukrainian President Volodymyr Zelensky and his allies came to the G7 hoping to impress upon Trump that Russia is in no position to be dictating terms for any peace deal. And to end this hour's news bulletin, here are the main points once again. The Crown Prince meets with the Austrian Vice Chancellor and discusses with him bilateral ties. The Prime Minister praises Al-Nashama football team for its performance at the FIFA World Cup. And Trump pledges to support Ukraine and impose new sanctions on Russia. And finally, here's a look at the weather forecast. Fair weather is expected countrywide tonight, with lows at 18 degrees in Amman, 25 in the Dead Sea and Aqaba. A slight drop in temperatures is forecast tomorrow.
bringing moderate weather in the hilly areas and the plains, hot elsewhere in the country, with highs at 31 degrees in Amman and 38 in Aqaba. And that is the end of the news at nearly 6 minutes past the hour.

Though this season of her life had been cold, lonely, and tough, though she slipped back into a darkness she had hoped by now to have overcome, she had learned a beautiful lesson as she kissed her girls goodbye and thanked them for getting her out the house. That maybe...

clouds, but for the first time in a long time, she believed that one day she would again feel the sun. 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
0: 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Banging out more rock. Hey, we only stop the music when we feel like it. 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

It was just two lovers sitting in the car, listening to Blonde, falling for each other. Thinking orange skies, feeling super childish. No Donald Glover. Missed call from my mother.

we were just two lovers. 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Radio on blast, make the moment last. She got solar power. 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